promise me, tell me the truth. You don't have to do what they're asking of you. Get out of this place, don't give them your grace, my dear. No, no, don't let them treat you like one of their slaves. Promise you life just to steal it away. No, don't.

funkciu DAB+. 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If you could go anywhere, where would you go? 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You. If you could do anything, what would you do?

Charlotte Cardin a jej The Way We Touch u nás v Lunchtime na Vive a bude toho o mnoho viac. Počúvajte aj túto pecku More at Hideaway. You and I on a number 9 cloud. Break a few hearts, let them roll down. Poteší určite tiež aj Mark Dana, Dani Slovák, ich Freedom.

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1: Now you know that life is hard, not an easy ride, boy. 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Everything is in your mind. 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

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All your wonder and your trust intact. 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
1: 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All your wonder and your trust intact.